to our morning presenter this week. Our Queen Becky B just bringing the music, bringing the energy across the last 2 hours while our man Grant Marshall is away.

for you. Our Memories Mix is coming up in the final hour of the show. That made up of tunes that you send on through to 966. The tunes that get you moving, grooving, dancing. Every time you see them, you hear them, you take a trip in time. Take yourself at least 2 years. Could be 5 though, could be 10, could be 20. Those tunes that get you grooving, and you send them through to 966. We see if we can slip them into the mix.

a little bit of Dario Nunez right here, a track called Midnight Rumors. And I feel like Dario has been spending a lot more time in the sun. His tracks used to be a lot more darker. They had much more of like a warehousey vibe to it. Definitely the man seems to have been spending a lot more time at beach raves, pool parties, because the sun just pouring out of that tune. We're heading into the lovely remix from Earthen Days of Isura from Christofferson and Freebooter. Another one with the sun coming out. Big shout out to everybody texting through for our memories mix. 966 is that number. Those tunes at least 2 years old. Could be 10, could be 20. Feels right to be doing it today. Club Classics kicking off on Monday. That'll be a hell of a time.

The Queen, Ariel Free, right there with a tune, Hold Me Closer. Been out for a couple of months and that one, absolute fire. She is a DJ, a radio host, a producer, just all of the magic right there. And that's her track with Jim Cook, one of my favorite vocalists. We roll into a little bit of drum and bass, as is our way, as is our tradition, on the half hour mark. And this is Changing Faces and Leah with Naughty Girl. Your Saturday Revival, 966, that number. Still taking those Memories Mix requests. That coming up in the final hour of the show this week. In honour of the Club Classics coming up on Monday, we've got a decadent Dancemas next hour.

0: 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Can you dig it? Can you dig it?
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Georgie FM. You're here with Rangi, taking you through till 3 o'clock. In this track, I love it when you find a track that does exactly what it says on the tin. It's called Piano Club Tool. Just real simple. That one, I made it. It's amazing, said Dylan. We're just going to call it Piano Club Tool, and that exactly is what it is. And we're rolling into Sofia Guerrera, one of those names that you're definitely going to hear more and more about in the world of house music. She is absolutely slaying at the moment. This is her track, Are You Ready? Our decade of dance mix coming up top of the next hour in honour of the Club Classics Countdown, kicking off on Monday. Oh, it's feeling good.

0: through. It came through on the 966, and it was from a proud dad. He said, there's a song that I'd love you to play. It's for my daughter. She used it to help fire herself up to win junior world champs in canoe sprint last weekend. New Zealand's first ever junior gold in canoe sprint. So can you play it? 100% we can play it, Dad. This one going out to Jacqueline Kennedy. This is God is a DJ by Faithless. David Guetta bringing the remix energy. Proud Dad.
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Faithless and David Guetta right there with God as a DJ, going out to the 2026 Junior Women's K1 500 Meter World Champion. New Zealand's first Jacqueline Kennedy from your dad. And a big shout out to Tess. That tune that you're after is called El Camino. El Camino.

0: It's where we take 10-year period, just tunes from that era, and throw them all into a mix. We're looking at 2007 to 2017, and it's all because on Monday, we kick off the big ting, the big dance, the Club Classics Countdown.
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Revival, and this is your decade of dance, looking at tunes between 07 and 17, and kicking things off with this rework of Disclosure's You and Me. Revo bringing the edit. It's a stunner.

Little, and this is your decade of dance, looking at 07 to 17. And that's a little bit of Crank at George Quali and Kadeko. We're heading into David Zowie's house every weekend. This one going out to Kobe, Willow, and Nico on their way to the zoo. Big shout out to brother Kidku. I think it was your birthday recently as well. A belated happy birthday, brother. And a big shout out going out to the Goon crew in the 03966 is the number.

in your decades of dance mix, 07 to 17. Now, as is our way, as is our tradition, opening up the lines on 966, where you send through your Saturday salutes. This is where you shout out someone in your world who's done something amazing for you or is someone amazing to you. 966 is the number, and the reason you do it is because we're sharing good vibes across the nation, across the motu, everybody. Just like, it's like a smile on a bus or as you walk past a stranger. You smile, they smile, everyone smiles. Smiles all around. That's what we're going for here. Smiles all around. It's kind of beach weather. Smile.

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So this coming for you is Basement Jack's Good Luck Circadian, bringing the remix energy. Now, we opened up the lines on 966 as well.

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Baby. Now, we opened up the lines on 966 for our Saturday salutes. This is where you text on through someone in your world who deserves a shout out. And Kirsty wanting to shout out her boyfriend Dean, who's going to be the sober driver tonight at Mardi Gras, Queenstown, will be going off. I don't think he realizes yet, but Dean, good work. Good work. And a big shout out going out to the Terra Firma Turf lads. They are loving the tunes today. This is the way, boys.

0800 966 966 for our Saturday salutes, and they are coming through. If you've got one, you send it through. It's all good vibes on a Saturday afternoon, and this is Rule with his track for you, Asiove. We're rolling into Reba Star, Shine a Light. Saturday Revival is feeling good. Daniel wants to shout out his parents for providing him with food and a laundry service, even though he has been moved out for 5 years. Daniel, I think you need to start doing things for yourself, brother. 5 years. But shout out those parents.

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1: Voting's closed and the countdown is about to start. 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

this one, Armin Van Buuren, a name I didn't think I'd ever be saying, dropping into the mix. But this one with Silver Panda, Here in My Arms, Enjoy the Silence. This one going out to the texter who said, there was no Grant Marshall this morning, so no 80s tune. Can you drop something from the 80s? I can. This is it. It's by, the original was by a band. There you go, that's all I got. All

Soul Makosa right here. Hayden Ella texting through earlier for the Memories Mix saying, have you got a little bit of your land to be called Soul Makosa? This is Malay on the rework. A big shout out going out to Elsie. She's on the road back from Tekapo. And a shout out to Hayden, Will and Ronnie Pickering. Ronnie Pickering. Do you know who I am? Ronnie Pickering.

And we opened up our lines on 966 for our Saturday salutes. This is where you text on through someone in your world who deserves a shout out. And this one going out to the little sis Elise and her fiance Bruce. They're working hard on their land this afternoon, planting loads of big trees. OJ and Laura, looking forward to seeing them this evening. It has been such a long time. This going out to you, Gajo, so many times. Mr. J on the edit, some sash rolling in underneath.

out the Memories Mix with a progressive house classic, BT, Mercury and Solace, Sasha the Legend on the rework right there. Now, as is our way, as is our tradition, about to drop into a little bit of drum and bass. I've got some Amplify and Emily Mackis lined up for you. We're sending out a big shout out to the crew at the flat, to Dave, Kayla and Kylie. Apparently, whenever they start drinking, they say, "And we're in." And I love this. I love this for you. Now, as is our way, getting into that drum and bass, Amplify, Emily Mackis, this is Get On. Or Get It On, if you want to use all the words. Sometimes I don't.

0: 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Can you dig it? 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

Makes with a track called Don't Stop the Horns. And we're rolling into the latest one from Eat Everything and Descent. This is Moonblower. This one going out to JR and the J Nation. Always locked in, always vibing hard. And a big shout out to the Cambridge crew led by the one and only Mr. G Foz. They're having a blinder of a time. Rich and Kayla tuned in loud. Everyone wanting to send shirt through. A big shout out to the All Blacks tonight, taking on Italy and Wellington. This is the way.

beautiful little edit of Cora right there, Politician. Nine past, dropping that one. He hasn't shared it out to the world yet. He only made it a few weeks ago, but I had to get my hands on it. He came in, did a shift on George Nights on Monday night, and oh my days, this one just stood out as an absolute banger. Been dying to get my hands on some reworks of Cora, and he did it bloody nicely. A big birthday shout out going out to Denzel Mio. He's living his best life. And as always, much love to the Auckland family, the one, the only, Tinky, to Tonka, Brienne and Jesse. There's a lot of love coming to you from West Coast, Easy and Boo Boo. We're rolling into Love Struck versus Amen versus Alex K. This is a track called Ella, Angel in My Heart.

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This is the Saturday Revival with Rangi on George FM.

0: Sam Warlow. This is what happens when you work George Nights. You start playing hard house, some melodic house, minimal house, all of the vibes that you come across. Wanting to send a big shout out to Benji. He's 8 years old. He's jamming out to George this afternoon with his little brother Leo. Big shout out to you. And to the brother Tacky working at Leveled Up Construction. To Tom and Max visiting their mum and Shane in Cook's Beach. And to G tiling in the kitchen. Joe saying, sending out a big shout out to the English football team. I'll be back with you on Monday. George Nights. Always a vibe.
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4: The Pohutukawa Whetū within the Matariki Star Cluster carries great significance by allowing us to honour those who have departed from the earthly realm. 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
1: Imagine you're a snowboarder looking down a mountain. 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

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Hope Matariki weekend is mean as. And don't forget, Monday 9 a.m, our George Club Classic Countdown starts and runs 9 to 5 all next week. 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

0: Kia ora, Ho Matariki weekend is mean as. 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

Ribena. Yo, listen, you hear that? Killers in the jungle. Killers in the jungle. Killers in the jungle. Yo, listen, you hear that? Killers in the jungle. Killers in the jungle. Killers in the jungle.

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When I ramp, when I skinny, couldn't wake from a coma. Listen, yeah, that shots get fired in the wars, but rifle that swing like a widow's enemies. Nothing ain't crisp when it end up in a jungle. Yo, listen, yeah, that killers in the jungle, killers in the jungle, killers in the jungle. Yo, listen, yeah, that killers in the jungle, killers in the jungle.

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4: The Pohutukawa Whetū within the Matariki Star Cluster carries great significance by allowing us to honour those who have departed from the earthly realm. 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Kua Whetū rangi hia koutou, you have become stars. This is the beautiful expression we use as Māori to show a continued love for those who have cared for us.
0: Manawatia a Matariki from all of us here at George.
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2: Talking on this bit of plastic, generation of glass hearts. 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

0: Sinnenbrook from George Drive are heading the Euro Summer to DJ festivals like Boomtown, Plans After and more. The good news is they're still on air on George from over there, broadcasting from London for a few weeks.
1: Tune in and have a

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23: Kia ora, it's whānau. Welcome to New Zealand Electronica for your Raharoi Saturday evening. My name is Vicky B and we are going to spin nothing but Kiwi music for the full hour ad-free. Well, thanks to New Zealand On Air. And we have so much new music. We've got brand new Briggsy, we've got brand new Emily. What else do we have? Brand new Emwa. And we've got brand new Huia and Aroha. Of course, Manawatea a Matariki. It felt right to kick off the show with some brand new Hiko, which is, of course, our indigenous electronic music. This is a brand new tune. It's called Rangi Marie Peace, the Aroha remix of Huia. You're in George.

course, Georgie B and Becky B here. Nothing but Kiwi music for the full hour, ad-free New Zealand electronica. And our girl Emma has released brand new music, teaming up with Mystic. It's called Turnt. And this is what it's going to make you do for your Saturday. Turn this shit up. Brand new Emma, Turnt on George.

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Listen. Think of the wild now should seem back in. Back on the grind, I ain't really relaxing.

0: on the grind, I ain't really been relaxing. Think a while now, should've seen me back then.
1: 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One more time. This is another George Club classic. He Waiata Hoki Mahara from 2010 on George FM.

Cheeky bit of flowerness. It's Georgie Fem, Becky B here. Nothing but Kiwi music for the full hour, ad-free. You're rocking on New Zealand Electronica. Now, my girl, Emily, straight out of the 03, she is one of my favourite rising talents in Aotearoa. There is no doubt in that. You guys know that. I talk about her almost every single week on this show. And she released brand new music, a brand new EP, 3-tracker. This is the lead single off it, Turn It Up. Brand new Emily. It's called Relight the Fire on George.

0: Kia ora. 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And don't forget, Monday 9 a.m, our George Club Classic Countdown starts and runs 9 to 5 all next week.
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Two-Face, face-to-face, Georgie V and Becky B, of course, New Zealand Electronica, nothing but Kiwi music, and free, hell yeah. Hey, Two-Face, touring the world right now, oh my goodness me, and another artist touring the world is, of course, our queen, Lady Shaka. Now, it is Matariki, manawatia a Matariki, take this as a time to hang out with family, enjoy your whānau, enjoy your kai, a time for remembrance, but also I'm going to take this opportunity to play my favourite Hiko. Now, this tune has been in my sets forever, since the day it got released, and I still play it out. It's Lady Shaka, Itu on Georgie.

0: Kia ora, Hope Matariki weekend is mean as. And don't forget, Monday 9 a.m, our George Club Classic Countdown starts and runs 9 to 5 all next week.
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0: We had Briggsy and Indie Skies come in to the studio just on Thursday to preem their brand new record. Have a listen. Exciting. We've never had the both of you in here together, I don't think.
1: The debut.
0: Ooh, okay. So you've got brand new music out tomorrow. Let's revisit the last track you guys did together. This one here, New Energy.

0: cool stuff. Of course, a lot of George listeners know Briggsy's back catalogue. And if you're wondering where you've heard Indie Skies, well, she is no stranger to Aotearoa drum and bass as well. She works with Celeste a lot. This is her on Shorty Bad. Banger.
1: Yeah, it's a tough tune.
0: So, tell me, team, welcome. We've got a brand new record out today. Tomorrow, yes. Yeah, my bad. We're him premiering it.
1: World premiere.
2: Oh, we need the horns, eh?
0: I reckon I've got one. How, talk me through this. Indy, you were just saying you recorded in January?
3: I think so, from my memory, if I'm remembering correctly. Yeah. Because that's when we did New Energy as well. I think we did both of them on the same day.
1: Yeah, about the same time. Yeah. But this tune actually started out life as a demo track for a plugin that I was testing out about a year ago now, and it was a real wobbly dubstep tune.
0: Now
1: I finished the video on this plugin, and I thought, well, I wonder what this would sound like at 174. So I sped it up, put some D&B drums on it, and thought, you know, this bangs. And then Snake Eyes was born from there.
0: Wow. And then is that just a matter of you hitting up Indy and being like, hey, I need a vocalist, I think you're the perfect person for the job, sort of thing?
1: Yeah, pretty much. Yeah. And she absolutely smashed it. So stoked with how it's come out.
0: That's really cool. You were saying before, Briggsy, that this is like brought to you with a lot of inspiration and a lot of styles, and it's kind of just the product of lots of stuff you've been listening to. Is there any particular like thing that you were listening to at the time that you're like, yeah, that sounds like that?
1: Yeah, I was actually listening to a lot of trap.
0: Like, oh, sick.
1: Real like OG trap. And so I was real into the 140 tempo. So that was the sort of the inspiration at the time. And then it grew from there. Obviously wanted to like keep it 174, so it's on brand, but then also the switch up with the second drop
0: just sort of
1: plays into those inspirations. So
0: I'm so excited for this. And Indy, of course, no stranger to the drum and bass world. Is this your first like dubstepy drop as well?
3: I actually have experimented a lot with dubstep. Like, I've experimented with everything, but like proper release,
0: fun. And what about you, Indy? Do you have any big record? Any what does your 2026 look like coming forward? Any more drum and bass tracks we can keep an eye out for?
3: Yeah, actually, it's looking pretty exciting. More tunes with Sless, Shock One.
0: Wow.
3: Yeah, got some really cool collabs coming up as well.
0: Let's spin it. Brand new Indy Skies and Briggsy. It's Snake Eyes on George.

0: whānau. Eat some yummy kai. And of course, all about remembrance as well. Ka kite anō. I'll catch you next week here on George.
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1: Streaming on Rover. 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This is another George Club classic. Hewaita Hoki Mahara from 2000.

Kia ora. Hope Matariki weekend is mean as. And don't forget, Monday 9 a.m, our George Club Classic Countdown starts and runs 9 to 5 all next week. 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
1: Talking on this bit of plastic, generation of glass hearts. 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
2: Yo, this is Karu. I'm a producer from Tamaki Makaurau, and you're about to listen to my new track with Brandon Shiraz. It's called Best Believe on George FM. So this track is from our new EP called Two for Two. It came out like a couple weeks after we won Best Electronic Artist at the Aotearoa Music Awards. It's kind of like a dreamy R&B inspired broken beat track, and it features vocals from a good friend of ours, Faded Puppy. Hope you enjoy. Best

0: Yo, this is Karu. I'm a producer from Tamaki Makaurau, and you just listened to my new track with Brandon Shiraz. It's called Best Believe on George.
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0: George Driver heading the Euro Summer to DJ festivals like Boomtown, Plans After and more. 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

Kia ora. 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

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How can you fight for violence instead of hope? 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

0: Austin and Brooke from George Drive are heading the Euro Summer to DJ festivals like Boomtown, Plans After and more. 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

shoulder. 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